0: Something new is happening at 139 Woodbrook Yard. Stuffed Burgers has landed with the UFO. It's trending, it's new, and it's very exciting. And we are happy to welcome them to the yard.
1: The Stuffed Burger is done with the UFO Burger Press. 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
0: The UFO Burger has landed at 139 Woodbrook Yard.
1: The process begins with high-quality ingredients, handcrafted patties, beef, chicken, salmon, or black bean. 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
0: This is different. 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

0: Something new is happening at 139 Woodbrook Yard. Stuffed Burgers has landed with the UFO. It's trending, it's new, and it's very exciting. And we are happy to welcome them to the yard.
1: The Stuffed Burger is done with the UFO Burger Press. 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
0: The UFO Burger has landed at 139 Woodbrook Yard.
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0: This is different. 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

0: This Mother's Day on Ojo, Mom can win over $6,000 in prizes. 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

0: Something new is happening at 139 Woodbrook Yard. Stuffed Burgers has landed with the UFO. It's trending, it's new, and it's very exciting. And we are happy to welcome them to the yard.
1: The Stuffed Burger is done with the UFO Burger Press. 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

0: not all. 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

0: Something new is happening at 139 Woodbrook Yard. Stuffed Burgers has landed with a UFO. It's trending, it's new, and it's very exciting. And we are happy to welcome them to the yard.
1: The Stuffed Burger is done with the UFO Burger Press. 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
0: The UFO Burger has landed at 139 Woodbrook Yard.
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0: Something new is happening at 139 Woodbrook Yard. Stuffed Burgers has landed with a UFO. It's trending, it's new, and it's very exciting. And we are happy to welcome them to the yard.
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0: The UFO Burger has landed at 139 Woodbrook Yard.
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0: Something new is happening at 139 Woodbrook Yard. Stuffed Burgers has landed with a UFO. It's trending, it's new, and it's very exciting. And we are happy to welcome them to the yard.
1: The Stuffed Burger is done with the UFO Burger Press. The

0: $1,000 in prizes. 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
2: And you hear the safe opening. Call us and say, Mom's Ojo Secret Safe to qualify. Anyone can qualify, but you must be a mom to win. 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

0: This Mother's Day on Ojo, Mom can win over $6,000 in prizes. 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

0: Mother's Day on Ojo. Mom can win over $6,000 in prizes. 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You are heading to the beautiful Cruise Inn Hotel and Yachting Center for two fantastic nights, inclusive of breakfast and vouchers and other prizes. 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

0: this Mother's Day on Ojo. 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

0: Something new is happening at 139 Woodbrook Yard. Stuffed Burgers has landed with the UFO. It's trending, it's new, and it's very exciting. And we are happy to welcome them to the yard.
1: The Stuffed Burger is done with the UFO Burger Press. 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
0: This Mother's Day on Ojo, Mom can win over $6,000 in prizes. 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You are heading to the beautiful Cruisin' Hotel and Yachting Center for two fantastic nights, inclusive of breakfast and vouchers and other prizes. And that's not all. 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So make sure it's your mom's name on the list. 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
1: Something new is happening at 139 Woodbrook Yard. 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

This Mother's Day on Ojo, Mom can win over $6,000 in prizes. 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And that's not all. 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

Mic check 1, 2. Good morning, everybody. What's up, my people? It's a beautiful Tuesday morning, Cinco de Mayo, the 5th day of May. And you're on Star 947 HD, your Jace here with you. It's a beautiful new day. That's right. God has blessed you with a new opportunity.

to show some love. Man say he's saving his love for somebody else. Who are you saving your love for? Love is not something you have to save, right? You can just give everybody love. Give, show everybody love. Fellas, I'm not talking about any wrong way. You know what I mean? I'm not saying to show some love in a way that your wife or your girlfriend might not appreciate. That's not the kind of love I'm talking about. I'm talking about genuine care. Genuine empathy in situations. You know what I'm saying? I'm talking about genuine actual love. Not that other thing. Right? Oh boy. Hey, good morning, kids. What's up to the kids? Good morning, C-Sec kids. Well, young adults, I should say. Getting ready for exams and all that. And good morning to all the kids headed to school right now as well. It's a beautiful Tuesday morning. What are you telling yourself? What are you telling yourself every single day? Let's get some morning affirmations in. Especially for the kids in school. Kids in school and everybody else. Repeat after me. Repeat after me. I am ready to learn and grow today. Repeat after me. My mind is sharp, focused, and open to new ideas. Morning affirmations, everybody. Repeat after me. I understand what I study and remember it with ease. Ooh, that's an important one, right? I understand what I study and I remember it with ease. That's the whole purpose of going to school, right? Repeat after me. Every lesson I learn brings me closer to my goals. Absolutely. Last one. Repeat after me. I am disciplined and committed to my education. Absolutely. Anybody could benefit from that, right?

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1: Good morning, Star Nation. 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It's now 6:30 a.m. A major police operation in which four men were killed has disrupted a group known as the Tall Boots Crew. Suspected of carrying out a wave of home invasions across central Trinidad last night, in which he warned young people who are contemplating a life of crime that can only lead to loss of freedom, opportunities, and loss of life. He repeated that the police have zero tolerance to gang activity and organized crime because they won't let a small group of individuals disrupt the peace. Foreign football fans are boycotting the 2026 World Cup in droves, threatening to blunt the economic boost that U.S. hotels and host cities were counting on. Nearly 80% of hotel operators in 9 of the 11 American host cities said reservations are running well behind early projections, even though more than 5 million tickets have already been sold. Visa delays, concerns about how they would be treated by immigration officials, soaring airfares, a strong U.S. dollar, and geopolitical tensions have kept international travelers at home. The U.S. military said it fired on Iranian forces and sank 6 small boats targeting civilian ships as it moved to reopen the Strait of

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Oh, oh, oh, oh, oh. Okay, Taylor Swift, 947HD. Hey, do you love mom? Do you love your mom? Of course you do. Now's your chance to say it and win. Long Circular Mall invites you to be part of the Why I Love My Mom video challenge. 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Use the hashtag Why Love My Mom LCM. All right, the hashtag is Why Love My Mom LCM to enter. Simple as that. 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You could be one of five lucky winners scoring amazing prizes from Fuego Restaurant, Pennywise, Wonderful World, and Dairy Queen. The winning videos will be chosen on May 7th. 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

0: And of course, don't forget later on, qualifiers for the Ojo Mom's Secret Safe. That's right, y'all. You can be a big winner here on Star 947 HD on Thursday. 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
3: Remember growing up? Mom was always there before you even called her name. Early mornings, late nights, making sure everything was just right. Even when she had nothing, she made sure you had everything. She never asked for more, never complained, just gave. But if you really think about it, when last did she get something that made her feel taken care of? This Mother's Day, give her more than just a gift. Give her comfort. Give her beauty. Give her a space that finally feels like hers. At Bright Ideas Home Store, find the pieces she'll use every day. Whether it's a dining set for family moments, beautiful curtains that refresh her space, just thoughtful touches that remind her she's appreciated. She gave you life. Now it's time for you to upgrade hers. Treat mom right this Mother's Day.

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0: Okay, okay. All right, all right. Time to give me a call, people. 638-2947-622-6765. Get yourself qualified for the big Mother's Day Ojo Secret Safe. We're cracking open the safe on Thursday, y'all. We will find out which mom is going home with over $6,000 in prizes. Oh, I'm so excited. Let's see if we get somebody qualified. Hello, good morning.
1: Hi, good morning.
0: Good morning. Who's this?
1: Latoya Ash.
0: Latoya, where are you from, Latoya?
1: From Valencia.
0: Are you a mommy, Latoya?
1: I most definitely am.
0: All right. How many kids do you have?
1: I have two.
0: Two kids? What age? How old?
1: 11 and 14.
0: Oh, gosh. You're children big. You're nice. You're not going to be doing it. You ain't the bacchanal again. You have a new kind of bacchanal now, the teenage bacchanal.
1: I know, right?
0: Yeah. But that is all right. That is all right. Just get through that. That fours and fives bacchanal is a different kind of bacchanal, but.
1: Yeah.
0: Anyway. All right, Latoya. Anything you want to say to me this morning?
1: All right. I want to say mom's Ojo secrecy.
0: All right, Latoya.

0: All right, you're qualified, love. Anybody you want to say good morning to?
1: I would like to say good morning to all the persons in my vehicle right now, Mrs. Nicole Nelson and my son, Micaiah Ash.
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0: And it's a beautiful Tuesday morning, y'all. Happy Tuesday morning. Star Chat Live, 777-4947. Hit me up on the Star Chat, y'all. Prayers go out to the CSEC students during their exams. Absolutely, from Megan and Venetia. Good morning, Megan and Venetia. Prayers to the CSEC kids, absolutely. What's up, Mikhail? Yeah, Mikhail, we're going to talk some football later on. What the hell happened yesterday to Manchester City? Anyway, pleasant good morning, Jason. It's Star Chat family sending prayers and blessings to Samara and Larissa. What's up, Samara and Larissa? Good morning, ladies. Hope you have a great day today. All right, what time is it? What time is it, people? 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Bringing a taste of the good life. 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Like I said, that time check brought to you by West Indian Traders. Bringing a taste of the good life.
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1: Good morning once again, Star Nation. 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It's now 7:30 a.m. Tobago's Chief Secretary, Folly Augustine, is appealing for water conservation while work continues to upgrade the systems that serve the communities in Speyside and Delaford that have been affected by weeks of water shortages. In a statement this morning, Folly revealed that on a recent visit to the Kings Bay Dam, it became clear the ongoing dry season has placed serious strain on the critical water source. He further explained that there is now reduced capacity, largely due to years without proper maintenance and desilting. The chief secretary said drainage improvements have begun and access roads are being developed so the dam can be properly cleared and restored. This is being treated as a priority. In some other news, 31-year-old Jaron Hurdle was shot dead at Pioneer Drive in Pitty Valley last night as the murder toll climbed to 125. Also, a man was found dead behind his home in Bonaire Gardens, Aruka, on Monday afternoon. The victim has been identified as Israel Ramsahai, whose body was found around 2:30 p.m. with multiple chop wounds. Jeez. Sport TT is clapping back after backlash because the junior cycling team missed the Junior Pan Am Championships in Mexico because of funding issues. The agency says all sporting bodies, including the Cycling Federation, were warned months ago that funding would be paused if they did not comply with certain rules. At the center of it are the missing and incomplete expense records from the local Cycling Federation. Sport TT says 5 reports are still under review and 3 were never submitted at all. While they understand the athletes are disappointed, Sport TT says no funds could be released until everything is properly sorted. Well, iShow Speed was honored with a proclamation by the mayor of the capital city, San Juan, in Puerto Rico, as he continued live streaming his Caribbean tour, which began in Trinidad. Mayor Miguel Romeo Lugo declared Speed a guest of honor. This comes one day after Speed was greeted by Prime Minister Gaston Brown in Antigua, who performed on stage for him. The 21-year-old internet sensation, who earned the title of Streamer of the Year back in 2024 and 2025, began his Caribbean tour with 53.1 million subscribers on YouTube, and that has grown to 53.5 million. And a record-breaking defensive performance from Victor Wembanyama was not enough to prevent the Minnesota Timberwolves taking a 1-0 lead against the San Antonio Spurs in the NBA's conference semifinal.

0: like it.
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4: Oh yes, mom deserves everything. Good morning to all the moms. Good morning. Good morning to my mom. How you doing, ma? Love you, bud. Good morning to all the moms this morning. All moms, grandmothers. Like I like to say as well, acknowledge all aunties, big sisters. You know what I mean? Anybody that plays mom while mom can't be around. That happens all the time. Good morning to all guardians, any adopted moms as well. You know what I mean? Good morning to anybody that plays mom or does mommy things for people in their life. Absolutely priceless. 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All right, 7774947. Big up everybody in the Star Chat. What's up, my girl Maria? How you doing? Good morning. Good morning, Bina, Ashley, and Lily. We're still in Easter End. It's still Easter, you know. I heard Father say this weekend is the fifth Sunday of Easter. Are we still in Easter? I think so. I know the kids back at school, but anyway. Yeah, man. Big up all the kids doing CSEC this month. Blessings to all the kids. Hope you have a great week. All right, it's now 7:45. That means it's time for some brand new music from the underground. Here's a brand new Noah Kahan. This one is called Porch Light. 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

0: Good morning.
1: Morning, Kevon. Is Kevon, you say?
0: Yes, Kevon, yes.
1: All right, Kevon, where you from, Kevon?
0: Born here,
1: Kevon. All right, who are you qualifying for today?
0: My beautiful wife.
1: Your beautiful wife. How many kids you all have?
0: Two.
1: Very nice. Two daughters.
0: Yeah, two daughters.
1: Hey, boy, Kevon, boy. You just surrounded by woman, boy. That is pressure when the day come, boy.
0: Yeah.
1: How old are your daughters?
0: 15 and 9.
1: Hey, boy. Yeah, that is pressure. That is pressure. I know, Kevon, me, I know. You're a strong man, boy.
0: Yeah, back broad.
1: What makes your wife such a good mom?
0: Well, she does all that she needs to do and more, because I'll call her the bionic woman sometimes. She doesn't even sleep sometimes.
1: You call her the bionic woman?
0: Yeah.
1: I love it. All right, anything you want to say this morning?
0: Moms or just secrets?
1: All right. 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

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Rise up. The morning startup is on with Jace.

Oh yes, you are priceless. 947 HD. Happy Tuesday morning, yo. 5th day of May. Big up everybody in the Star Chat. Arsenal fans set off fireworks outside Atletico Madrid's team hotel around 1:30 a.m. last night, with multiple players and staff being affected. What the hell going on with them Arsenal fans, boy? Is that what Arsenal fans have to resort to? Is that what Arsenal fans doing, setting off fireworks outside Atletico Madrid's hotel last night? So they can't get no sleep for the game today? That what going on? Wee boy. Ban them. Ban them. Throw them out of the Champions League. What are you saying, fellas? What happened this weekend? What did Manchester City do this weekend, fellas?

0: Many people going to be happy at the Arsenal fans. But then we have the World Cup to look forward to, football fans. Don't worry yourself. Don't worry yourself. Anyway. 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
2: 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The morning startup is on.

Oh yeah, good music on starting for 7 HD as usual to wake you up. Start play of the day is coming up. Before that, did y'all see this on the weekend? I think it was yesterday actually. Did y'all see this yesterday? A Spirit Airlines airplane crashed into a truck. There's video of the truck driver just driving down the highway, you know what I mean? Minding his business. The man was singing,

0: working, all of a sudden he kind of looked to the right and a plane, just the wheels, the landing gear, struck the back of his truck, absolutely destroying the truck. I don't think the plane crashed though. It looked as though the plane landed safely. But did y'all see that? 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I think he's okay. I think he only suffered minor injuries. 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Somebody said he about to buy Spirit Airlines. 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Anyway, it's Mother's Day, y'all. We're getting ready to celebrate Mom this Mother's Day. Wrap Mom up in some love. 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
1: 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It's now 8:30 a.m. The new police home invasion team, the Hit Squad, arrested a 38-year-old man in St. Margaret's, Claxton Bay on Monday afternoon as a suspect in a robbery in Freeport. The cops confiscated an iPad as evidence linking him to the crime. Three different joint select committees of Parliament will meet tomorrow. The Public Accounts and Enterprises Committee, as well as the Committee on Social Services and Public Administration, will meet in the morning period, while the Committee on Land and Physical Infrastructure will meet in the afternoon. All committees will meet on camera briefly, after which the meetings will be made public. A member of the Guyana Defense Force was injured after a patrol operation came under fire along the country's western border with Venezuela on Monday, the first day of the hearing of a border dispute between both countries at the International Court of Justice. The incident occurred during a boat patrol in Region 7, as ranks were escorting three civilian vessels transporting personnel and cargo. The patrol returned fire and maneuvered the convoy out of the area. One soldier sustained two gunshot wounds to the right leg during the exchange. The Guyana Defense Force says it continues to maintain an active operational presence along the western border, which is currently subject of a long-standing dispute as Venezuela claims the territory west of the Essequibo River. Caribbean countries, including the Bahamas, Cuba, Jamaica, and Barbados, are teaming up to deal with rising fuel prices and energy shortages hitting the tourism industry. Cuba is facing the biggest issue right now, with a serious jet fuel shortage causing airlines like Air Canada and American Airlines to cancel flights. In places like the Bahamas and Jamaica, higher fuel costs are making things like taxis, ferries, and tours more expensive for visitors. Governments are stepping in with fuel subsidies to keep businesses running. And Spanish police have seized what is thought to be a national record haul of cocaine from a ship in the Atlantic Ocean. Between 30,000 to 45,000 kilos were found when the Civil Guard intercepted a freighter in international waters. The vessel was intercepted off Spain's Canary Islands on Friday, and around 20 people were arrested. It had traveled from Sierra Leone and was on its way to Libya. That's your 8:30 a.m. trending stories brought to you by Answer Bank.
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0: 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Get yourself qualified. Well, get mom qualified. Get your wife qualified. Whoever you want to get qualified, call us up right now. Of course, moms, if you want to qualify yourself, you can call as well. You must be a mom to enter. This Thursday is the big draw. This coming Thursday. That's right. We're going to find out who will be going home with over $6,000 in prizes right here on Ojo. Of course, you have to be qualified to win. How does it work? Well, on Thursday, we're going to call 10 people. Everybody is going to have an opportunity to open a safe. Whoever opens the right safes wins. Simple as that. Simple as that. Big, big prizes to be won here on Ojo. Let's get somebody qualified right now. Hello, good morning.
1: Good morning.
0: Good morning. Who's this?
1: Hi, this is Sanai.
0: What's up? Yes, it is, darling.
1: Hi.
0: Who am I talking to?
1: Roxanne Mohammed.
0: Who? So what's your first name?
1: Roxanne. Yes.
0: Good morning, Roxanne. Roxanne! anybody sing that song for you?
1: Of course, many people.
0: Roxanne! That's the first thing that comes to my head when I hear that name. Anyway, that's Roxanne, awesome. Are you a mom?
1: Yes, I am.
0: Very nice. How many kids you have?
1: One.
0: That is it there? Yeah, that is it there?
1: I feel so, you know, that is it there for now.
0: That is our one and done?
1: One and done.
0: Nah, man. How old this one is?
1: He's 11.
0: He's 11, yeah, boy. That sounds like a one and done, boy. That is it. If you had said 2, 3, 4, I would have said, well, you know, it's time to go back again. But
1: right.

0: Il le fun boy now, boy. I feel like he's there, boy. That shop lock.
1: That is it, yeah.
0: What's your favorite thing about being a mom to an 11-year-old?
1: Oh, my goodness. My 11-year-old boy, it is, it has its ups and downs, but it is overall awesome.
0: Well, when you say ups, you're talking about the grocery bill, because I know he's eating everything in... I know he eating everything in the house.
1: And
0: after he eat everything, he coming to tell you he hungry.
1: Yes.
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0: 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Hey, that's it for me, everybody, on this wonderful Tuesday morning. Hope you have a blessed day. Hope you're having a great start to your day so far. And fellas, what are we saying today? This thing's sticking, man. Hold on. Let me go on my phone and find it. Oh, there we go. It stick again. Watch me. We're going on with the internet here, right? this thing's sticking, boy. I say play, boy. I'll pull it up on my phone. Here we go. There we go. Fellas, later on today, Arsenal take on Atletico Madrid. Second leg of the semi-finals of the Champions League. It's going to be good. Pull up. Arsenal already up to some sketchy tactics, apparently setting off fireworks outside the Atletico Madrid hotel at about 1:30 a.m. this morning. What? Arsenal fans, all you cool it. All right. Fellas, enjoy the football this afternoon. And of course, have a blessed day. Cinco de Mayo, people. Cinco de Mayo. Extra special good morning to all our Spanish-speaking brothers and sisters from wherever, Venezuela, Argentina, Dominican Republic, Colombia, wherever you're from. Happy Cinco de Mayo. That's it for me, y'all. Stay blessed. And of course, put God first in everything you do, and everything is going to be all right. Stay right here on Star 947 HD. Ashalia, she's coming up next to make the rest of your morning even more special. Don't go nowhere. Jess out.
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people to ease up on the water use as crews work to fix supply issues hitting Speyside and Delaford after weeks of shortages. After visiting the Kings Bay Dam, he said the dry season has seriously stressed the system, with capacity now down but because it hasn't been properly maintained or cleared out in years. Work is already underway to improve drainage and build access roads so the dam can be cleaned and brought back to standard, with officials treating it as a top priority. People say a major operation has taken down the Tall Boots crew, a group linked to a surge of home invasions across central Trinidad. Four men were killed during the coordinated bust on Saturday, led by the new home invasion team, the Hit Squad, alongside the CID, K9, and the Interagency Task Force. The gang was allegedly behind 24 home invasions over the past 6 weeks in Kudupe, Chaguanas, Freeport, and Londonville. Three of the four were identified as Mikhail Giuseppe of Kukurit, Davion Giuseppe of North Kudupe, and Kevin John. Meanwhile, Assistant Commissioner of Police Richard Smith is now urging the public to stay alert and report anything suspicious. He also warned young people thinking about getting involved in crime that it leads to lost opportunities, loss of freedom, or even death, stressing that police are taking a zero-tolerance approach to gangs and organized crime. International fans are low-key skipping the 2026 World Cup, and it's starting to hit the U.S. where it hurts: tourism money. About 80% of hotels across 9 of the 11 host cities say bookings are way below what they expected, even with over 5 million tickets already sold. Between visa delays, worries about dealing with immigration, crazy flight prices, a strong U.S. dollar, and global tensions, a lot of fans are choosing to stay home instead.

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affectionately referred to as fashion's biggest night out, the Met Gala 2026. A fundraising benefit for the Metropolitan Museum of Art in New York City that is held every year on the first Monday in May went off without a hitch last night, if you ask me. We saw Rihanna returning to the carpet. Beyonce mashed things up, even Blue Ivy. I'm going to talk about some of those famous looks today inside the show.

0: Osaka, just some of my favorite looks from last night. Doja Cat is in that mix as well. Right now, let's remind you what's happening here at home. Treat mom to something truly special this Mother's Day at Samurai Restaurant. On Saturday, 9th May, that's this coming Saturday, indulge in an elegant three-course tasting menu, perfect for a memorable evening. 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Let's go to our telephone lines. Hi, good morning.
1: Hey, good morning. Mom's Dojo Secret Safe.
0: Yes, that's exactly what I need from you. You want to say hello going out to anyone while you're here live on the air?
1: Hey, good day to all the ladies, all the moms.
0: All right.
1: Hopefully have a good Sunday.
0: No problem. Thank you so much. Let me get some information from you off the air. As we continue the hits, here's Marshmello in Portugal, The Man, and The Underground comes up right after.

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So this one we have lined up here is one coming in from Connor Maynard, and it's a beautiful one called Dance Alone. Anybody at home making breakfast? Or maybe lunch already? Take a dance alone. We need to enjoy every moment as much as we can in

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0: 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All right, let's go to our telephone line. Hi, good morning.
1: Good morning.
0: Hi, love. What's the accessories I'm looking for?
1: Mom's Ojo Secret Safe.
0: Yes, that's exactly right. Let me get some information from you off the air.
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definitely turned Monday to Sunday. I got to turn the dance floor into a runway. The Met Gala into her own personal runway. Did you all see Doechii's look last

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1: 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With the details, I am Ashleya. 31-year-old Jerron Hurdle was shot dead at Pioneer Drive in Pitti Valley last night as the murder toll climbed to 125. Also, a man was found dead behind his home in Bonaire Gardens, Aruka, on Monday afternoon. The victim has been identified as Israel Ramsahai, whose body was found around 2:30 p.m. with multiple chop wounds. Sport TT is pushing back after criticism over the junior cycling team missing the Junior Pan Am Championships in Mexico due to funding issues. The agency says federations were warned months in advance that no compliance means no funding. There are incomplete expense reports from the Cycling Federation, with five still under review and three not submitted at all. While acknowledging the athletes' disappointment, Sport TT says it couldn't release any money until everything was properly in order. So iShowSpeed is getting VIP treatment across the Caribbean. The 21-year-old streamer was officially honored in San Juan, Puerto Rico, with a proclamation from Mayor Miguel Romero Lugo, naming him a guest of honor while he continues his live stream tour that started in Trinidad. Just the day before, Antigua's Prime Minister Gaston Brown even jumped on stage with him. Speed's numbers are climbing too. He's gone from like 52 million to 53.5 million YouTube subscribers during the tour, adding to his back-to-back Streamer of the Year wins in 2024 and 2025. 15-year-old Vincentian sailor Kai Marks just did something wild. He solo sailed 70 miles from St. Vincent to Grenada in a tiny Olympic-class boat under 14 feet. He left Blue Lagoon at 5:41 a.m. and reached Grenada's north tip at 4:06 p.m. on Sunday, finishing the tough open water journey in 10 hours and 25 minutes. Now he's gearing up to represent SVG at the International Laser Class 6 Youth World Championships in Denmark. The new police home invasion team, the Hit Squad, arrested a 38-year-old man at St. Margaret's Claxton Bay on Monday afternoon as a suspect in a robbery in Freeport. The cops confiscated an iPad as evidence linking him to a crime. These stories trending now, compiled by the OJ News team.
0: This has been Newsfeed.

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teased via TikTok on April 10th and potential debut live at Samba's April 11th Coachella 2026 set. There's also a music video starring some huge influencers like Madeline Agui.

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0: 947. 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

0: 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Make it First Retail. So let's talk some of the outfits that I absolutely loved. Now, Rihanna said she feels like she was like an oyster last night. And it looked like that, but she was so stunning. It's been a while since we saw her on this Met Gala carpet. I don't think she was there last year. Also making a stunning entrance were the likes of Doja Cat. Looked like jelly she had on last night. Naomi Osaka had a little wardrobe change in between on the carpets. Heidi Klum, oh my goodness, Heidi Klum took the cake and icing and everything on that outfit. We also had Lisa doing a fabulous white gown as well. She was out of this world, including SZA. Did you all see SZA's masterpiece? And she had a lot of Indian embroidery and cloth as well on that masterpiece. SZA wore a marigold ensemble made with sari sourced from eBay by designer Emily Bode. And the look included a corset, skirt, and train featuring a headdress with real flowers adorned with kauri shells. And she said, I feel like this is my ethereal body with crystals like citrine quartz and rose quartz. Yeah, she was bejeweled. Karan Johar and the Indians also made such a splash at the Met Gala last night. He debuted in a Raja Ravi Varma-inspired ensemble created by Manish Malhotra. We also had Simone Ashley from Bridgerton. She opted for a draped chain gown from Stella McCartney, accessorized with dangling diamond earrings from De Beers. We also had the honorary chairs at the Met filling with people who believe in patriarchy, capitalism, classism, amongst other constructs, while being pawns to the real evil men who hide behind them. Yet this is one of the world's largest events, and it was just beautiful to see all these amazing outfits coming to life. I mean, I could talk all day about the outfits, but right now let's remind you what's happening here at home. When we come back inside the next hour, more on the Met Gala fashion.
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0: Let's talk some more looks at the Met Gala last night. There was a model by the name of Lauren Wasser, and she made her golden debut at the Met Gala last night, and she looked stunning in that gold piece. Now, what was surprising is that I didn't know of her backstory, but I saw that she had prosthetic legs in that picture and videos that I saw. But Lauren Wasser is a model and activist, and what happened to her is actually a very serious medical story, not a disappearance or crime case. In 2012, when she was 24, she developed toxic shock syndrome, TSS, a rare but life-threatening bacterial infection often linked to tampon use. She became critically ill with symptoms like high fever, organ failure, and even a heart attack. Doctors gave her only about 1% chance of survival. And because the infection caused severe damage, including gangrene, doctors had to amputate her right leg to save her life. Years later, after ongoing pain and complications, she chose to have her left leg amputated as well. And you could see her last night wearing distinctive gold prosthetic legs and looking so gorgeous, though. When I saw that, I had to Google her situation, and I thought, you know what, this is something so important, because I didn't even know about TSS until this model made me become aware of it last night. So y'all should check that out if y'all use tampons, something very important. All right, also reminding you what's happening here at home. It's all about moms this coming weekend as we celebrate Mother's Day. 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

the Indians' craftsmanship was brought to the global stage once again at the Met Gala in 2026. From Isha Ambani's sculptural Gaurav Gupta sari to Princess Gauravi Kumari reimagining her grandmother's sari into a gown for the night, the attendees spotlighted Indian artistry in their own way. So, Isha Ambani, she was dressed up in full, I think it was like 200 carats of diamonds that she borrowed from her mom's, personal jewelry collection. I mean, that's a mummy to have to borrow from, right? We also had Natasha Poonawalla pairing a sculpted orchid by Mark Quinn with a white gown by Domenico Dolce. Karan Johar's Met Gala debut look was inspired by Raja Ravi Varma and designed by Manish Malhotra. Just, you all need to Google these outfits if you're into fashion. I was left speechless.

0: I'll definitely remember Isha Ambani's gold woven sari. So I thought it was 200 carats of diamonds she had on. It was actually 200 diamonds. So the carats definitely way over 200. But it's the mango though. You also have the mango purse. Was it a purse? It's just like a, I mean, apparently all mangoes came from parts of India. That's what I learned from watching iShow Speed. Yeah. I think they were in Jamaica. And while they were in Jamaica, he was getting a little history about mangoes. He's like, wait, mangoes from India? He's like, dread, I need to go to India and explore. So much to explore in India. Yeah, Speed. I would love to see him going live, streaming live from India. Hopefully soon, before the end of the year, he could make that trip. But yes, she was carrying a mango piece. And she said it was actually made out of steel, but how they put it together, it looked like a real mango. But anyway, one of our listeners just sent us a message via our Star Chat at 777-4947 to Lee. Thank you so much for this info. Lee said, Globe City on the Chase Village flyover is on fire at the moment. And Lee would like to advise motorists heading in that direction to be cautious. Once again, Globe City on Chase Village flyover is on fire at the moment. If you can avoid that area, that would be best. But if you have to head into that area, please proceed with utter precaution. All right, let's get into our final call and hopefully our final qualifier for the show today. Hi, good morning.
1: Hi, morning.
0: Hi, love. What's the access phrase I'm looking for?
1: Mom's Ojo Secret Safe.
0: Yes, that's absolutely right. Let me get some information from you off the air.
2: 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Then on the day of the draw, we call 10 qualifiers to guess which of the safes contain prizes. 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
1: Minutes after 11 a.m., let's take a look at those trending stories to the hour, compiled by the OJ News team and coming our way, courtesy Kiss Baking Company. With the details, I am Ashleya. Good morning once again, if you're now tuning in especially. A Guyana Defense Force soldier was injured after a patrol came under fire along the western border with Venezuela on Monday. Same day, the ICJ hearings on the border dispute kicked off. The incident happened in Region 7 while ranks were escorting civilian boats carrying people and cargo. The patrol returned fire and got the convoy out safely, but one soldier was hit twice in the right leg. The GDF says it's maintaining a strong presence in the area as tensions continue over the long-running Escribo dispute. Agriculture Minister Ravi Rajaram has successfully secured cabinet approval for a massive reforestation initiative under the Relief TT program. The project is to plant over 236,000 trees on 102 hectares of land and will provide over 150 jobs. Three joint select committees are set to meet tomorrow: the Public Accounts and Enterprises Committee and the Social Services and Public Administration Committee will sit in the morning, while the Land and Physical Infrastructure Committee's meeting is due for the afternoon. Each will start with a closed door session before opening up to the public. Caribbean countries, including the Bahamas, Cuba, Jamaica, and Barbados, are teaming up to deal with rising fuel prices and energy shortages hitting the tourism industry. Cuba is facing the biggest issue right now, with a serious jet fuel shortage causing airlines like Air Canada and American Airlines to cancel flights. In places like the Bahamas and Jamaica, higher fuel costs are making things like taxis, ferries, and tours more expensive for visitors. Governments are stepping in with fuel subsidies to help keep businesses running. Spanish police have seized what is thought to be a national record haul of cocaine from a ship in the Atlantic Ocean. Between 30,000 to 45,000 kilos were found when the Civil Guard intercepted a freighter in international waters. The vessel was intercepted off Spain's Canary Islands on Friday, and around 20 people were arrested. It had traveled from Sierra Leone and was on its way to Libya. These stories are trending now, compiled by the OJ News team and coming our way courtesy Kiss Baking Company.
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night of final talk set, talking about Met Gala last night. Anya Birla, she wore a Robert Wound with a Sobod Gupta mask that was filled with Indian utensils. So spoons, forks, made up that silver mask that she wore last night. Sudha Reddy's Manish Malhotra ensemble was built around the Tree of Life. Isn't that magnificent? A motif drawn from Kalam Kari traditions in Andhra Pradesh. Also, Anuk Yai's Met Gala look referencing the Mata Dolorosa is so stunning that it could bring a tear to your eye. And she actually had fake tears.

0: put onto her face that looked so elegantly beautiful. Madonna was also there at the Met Gala. The Temptation of St. Anthony by Lenora Carrington is what she wore. Rachel Zegler, she wore The Execution of Lady Jane Grey by Paul Delaroche. Lisa wore a traditional Thai dancing outfit in white. And she actually had, while she was doing the interview, she said, you know, these are my hands, because she had model hands as well in position of those Thai dancers. And so she looked like a four-armed goddess. We also had Heidi Klum, Veiled Vestal by Raphael Monti. Beyonce was in the Renaissance. Stunning, stunning outfit. You all need to Google these outfits. Kylie Jenner. When I found out this morning that she was, making an ode to Venus de Milo, then I understood her outfit, because I was like, what is she wearing? And then Hypebeast on Instagram posted that it was in, of course, tribute to, of course, that famous sculpture. Cardi B, though, what was Cardi B wearing? I don't understand how so many people were loving Cardi B's outfit. Is the doll by Hans Belmer? She was trying to, take a little piece from. But, sorry, that was ugly. Bad Bunny, though, he actually won one of the best looks if there was a voting system. So many people took to their social media and praised how good he looked, even aged. SZA, of course, I spoke about SZA. Emma Chamberlain, she was in another epic best look outfit last night. ASAP Rocky was also in that group of best looks last night. I think he wore a pink Chanel jacket on, and of course looked like a white and black tux. Rihanna, definitely unforgettable outfit. Janelle Monáe, though, I saw pictures first and thought, ooh, what is that? But then when I saw the video she posted earlier today, I was mind blown. I'm like, yes, girl, she understood the assignment. Doechii also did well. Jay-Z was also beaming with pride watching Blue Ivy make her Met Gala debut. At one point, everyone was asking Blue to take off her shades for the pictures, and she absolutely ignored everyone. She said, listen, when I walk up these stairs, I'll take off my shades, but right now, I'm leaving it on. Oh, what a little princess she is. Christina Aguilera looked like a sculpture herself. She looks so good. She's been looking so good. All right, so that's my quick roundup of some of those amazing looks from the Met Gala last night, and reminding you that this Mother's Day, wrap mom up in love, style, and serious savings only at First Retail. 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

Mother's Day promotion going on. We're on the final stretch. If you haven't got your name in us yet on the list of qualifiers, you could try, get through. All right, keep it right here, 947 HD. As we roll it out on a Tuesday afternoon.

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1: 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She never asked for more, never complained, just gave. But if you really think about it, when last did she get something that made her feel taken care of? This Mother's Day, give her more.

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1: 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Samba. Back to friends. Also got some Chapel Roan on the way right here at 947 HD. Stick around and stay in touch right here on the Star.

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2: These are stories making headlines around the world. With the details, I'm Alan. Good afternoon. Newly elected political leader of the Tobago Council of the People's National Movement, Shafa Kajur-Lewis, says she has absolutely no aspirations of serving on the Senate bench at this time, reaffirming that she's laser-focused on working in the trenches across Tobago to strengthen the party's presence on the island. The comments from the former Tobago West MP comes amid speculation about who may be considered to replace opposition Senator Janelle John Bates, who tendered her resignation to political leader Penelope Beckles last week following a PAAC controversy. 31-year-old Jaron Hurdle was shot dead at Pioneer Drive in Pitter Valley last night as the murder toll climbed to 125. Also, a man was found dead behind his home in Bonnet Gardens, Arouca, on Monday afternoon. The victim has been identified as Israel Ramsahai, whose body was found around 2:30 p.m. with multiple chop wounds. Cabinet has approved a major restoration initiative under the Relief Trinidad and Tobago program, which will see over 236,000 trees planted across 102 hectares of land while creating more than 150 jobs. Nine miners have died following a gas explosion at a coal mine in Colombia, marking the latest in a series of deadly incidents in the country's mining sector. And emergency crews rescued six workers while others remain hospitalized as efforts continue to recover bodies. Authorities say a buildup of gases likely triggered the blast, despite prior warnings issued to the mine's operators about dangerous conditions. U.S. Defense Secretary Pete Hegseth says the U.S.-Iran ceasefire is not over, despite fresh attacks in the Strait of Hormuz, insisting the route remains clear under U.S. protection. Meanwhile, U.S. President Donald Trump is advancing Project Freedom to escort ships as Iran claims control of the Straits and is accused of targeting vessels. So there you go. That's everything that's trending this hour, 947 HD. That's on Newsfeed.
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3: Something new is happening at 139 Woodbrook Yard. Stuffed Burgers has landed with the UFO. 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And we are happy to welcome them to the yard.
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4: 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We make Chaguanas three times per shift from 6 a.m. to 6 p.m. When you hear the safe opening, call us and say, Mom's Ojo Secret Safe to qualify. Anyone can qualify, but you must be a mom to win. So make sure it's your mom's name on the list. Then on the day of the draw, we call 10.

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0: Asian K-E. All right, that Samurai restaurant. Sounding good. Sounding delicious already. Keep it right here, 947 Asian. More on the way.
1: This Mother's Day on Ojo, Mom can win over $6,000 in prizes. 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

0: That's Tate McRae. Underscore two hands, by the way. If you didn't know. 29 minutes after 1 o'clock. Time for us to put your name on our list of qualifiers for our Mother's Day promotion. Give me a call right now. Access phrase is needed. Get your name on the list if you haven't as yet. Hello, good afternoon. Hello.
1: Hello, good day.
0: Yeah, turn off the radio in the background now, please.
1: Yeah, good day.
0: Yeah.
1: Yes, good day.
0: Yeah, good, good afternoon. How you doing?
1: I'm good.
0: Uh-huh. What's your name?
1: This is Jean.
0: Jean?
1: Yeah.
0: Like Jean. Like Philip Jean? Jean, where are you? Yeah, like, you sound like you're on the road somewhere.
1: Yeah, on the road. I'm on the road in the right now, Vancouver.
0: You're hustling or what?
1: I'm trying to meet a place open.
0: Okay, all right, nice. Well, not that kind of hustle I was talking about. But anyway, okay, Jean, give me the access phrase.
1: Mom's Ojo Secret Safe.
0: Yeah, Jean, you're absolutely right. You're correct. All right, I'm going to take the information off the air. I hope you get to your destination safely.
1: Yeah, okay.
0: All right. Yeah, Jean breaking up there. So we're going to take his information. I hope he have enough money on his phone. Give me to hold on for a few seconds. Anyway, inside the next hour, got more names to take. List is getting bigger and bigger. Joy's coming up on when? Thursday, I think, yeah? So, keep it right here, 947.
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2: 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Got some Harry Styles coming up next. 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
2: 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Don't forget, in a short while, maybe 5-10 minutes or so, we're gonna take a couple more days. Mom Zojo's secret safe. Stick around, that's coming your way.

0: Traveling or you going somewhere? Kieran?
1: Yes, you're hearing me?
0: Yeah, well, you're coming in and out. Kieran, well, give me the access phrase quick before I lose the score, eh?
1: Mom's Ojo Secret Safe.
0: Yes, Kieran, you're absolutely right. Where you heading right now?
1: I headed home from work.
0: Oh, so early, boy?
1: Morning shift, 6 to 2.
0: Six to two. Where you working, boy?
1: Angusura.
0: Oh, nice shift.
1: Yes, yeah, boy. Nice shift.
0: Yeah, boy. Anyway, anyone would like to say hi to?
1: Shusha Prasad.
0: All right, cool. Thank you. Hold on, I'll take your information off the air.
1: Thanks, sir.
0: All right, so there we go. Got another name to put on the list of qualifiers. Don't forget in your afternoon, on inside your afternoon drive, Cruise Control. I'll be taking some more names, so stick around for that. And much more coming your way right here on Star.
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2: These are stories making headlines around the world. What are the details? I'm Alan. Good afternoon. As many as 35 fire officers responded to a blaze which broke out this morning at the Globe City Plaza, located off Chaseville's flyover. The fire is reported to have started sometime around 10 a.m. and began quickly spreading. Though the flames were contained before it could spread to nearby structures, the Globe City Plaza is home of Tour Hardware and several other small businesses. After nearly a decade before the courts, five former tax administration administrators in Jamaica as cashiers have been exonerated in a multi-million dollar fraud case after it was dismissed for want of prosecution. The Kingston and St. Andrew Parish Court ended the matter, citing excessive delays, including dozens of adjournments and a stalled trial that began years after the 2017 arrest. The women who were charged with offenses, including conspiracy to draft and forgery, are now considering legal action against the state over breaches of their constitutional rights, including the right to a fair trial within a reasonable time. Four new High Court masters were sworn into office on Monday during a ceremony at the Waterfront Judicial Center in Port of Spain, presided over by the Chief Justice Rani Budusing. The appointments were described as critical to the efficient functioning of the judiciary, with emphasis placed on their roles in supporting the administration of justice. The ceremony was attended by senior judicial officials. The United States says it has struck seven Iranian fast boats in the Strait of Hormuz amid rising tensions in the Gulf and renewed attacks on shipping. The UAE reports damages to oil infrastructure and vessels near the coast, while the U.S. says it is helping guide stranded commercial ships through the waterway under Project Freedom. Iran has denied key U.S. claims and warned against further military escalation. The unrest has driven oil prices higher and raised concerns over global energy supplies. So there you go. That's everything that's trending this hour on 947 HD. That's on Newsfeed.
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And of course, do not forget that we are playing some games. 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

We're indeed looking forward to the stories that are trending in and around your Ojo world via the news feed to the hour that may induce some of this. This is Dochi at 26 heading up till 4. Cruise Control Tuesday.

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1: A major fire broke out at the Globe City Plaza located off the Chase Village flyover earlier today. The fire is reported to have started sometime around 10 a.m. and began spreading quickly. Thankfully, the flames were controlled before it could spread to nearby structures. The Globe City Plaza is home to a hardware and several other small businesses. Newly elected leader of the Tobago Council of the People's National Movement, Shamfa Kudjo-Lewis, says she has absolutely no aspirations of serving on the Senate bench at this time, reaffirming that she's laser-focused on working in the trenches across Tobago to strengthen the party's presence on the island. A comment from the former Tobago West MP comes amid speculation about who may be considered to replace opposition Senator Janelle John Bates, who tendered her resignation to political leader Penelope Beckles last week following the PAAC controversy. A Guyana Defense Force soldier was injured after a patrol came under fire along the western border with Venezuela on Monday. The incident, though unrelated, coincided with the start of ICJ hearings on the Essequibo dispute. It occurred in Region 7 while ranks were escorting civilian boats carrying passengers and cargo. Troops returned fire and secured the convoy, but one soldier was struck twice in the right leg. A suspected drug smuggling vessel intercepted near Haiti has led to the seizure of approximately US $3.8 million worth of marijuana. The boat was stopped Thursday by a Coast Guard team aboard the US Navy vessel USS Billings, where authorities say they discovered roughly 3,200 pounds of marijuana. One individual was detained and both the suspect and the narcotics were handed over to Haitian authorities. And Trade Investment and Tourism Minister Kama Maharaj met today with the delegation of the European Union to Trinidad and Tobago to discuss key areas of collaboration, including trade development, market access, and economic cooperation. And that puts a wrap to this hour's news feed inside Cruise Control. Stay tuned for your next one coming up in approximately 1 hour's time. I'm Paris. Good afternoon.
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0: You mean business. We here to help with that. Is there anyone you'd like to say hi to?
1: No, not right now.
0: All right, cool. 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
1: Okay.

0: 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And two other moms will get a chance to win breakfast or brunch at Woodford Cafe Chaguanas. 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
0: What you have for me?
1: Mom's Ojo Secret Safe.
0: Woo. Woo. You're nearly in get it. Is there anyone that you'd like to say hi to?
1: Just my family and my coworkers.
0: Nicely done. 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
1: Yeah, man.

That mom who wins that two fantastic nights, inclusive of breakfast and vouchers and other prizes, at the beautiful cruising hotel and yachting center for the Mom's Ojo Secret Safe 2026, her body will decide that she'll want to stay there. Two other moms will also get a chance to win breakfast or brunch at Woodford Castle.

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Kardashians, the Jenners, they were there at the Met Gala last night. 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
2: The Trinidad and Tobago Police Service says it is actively investigating a graphic video circulating on social media that appears to show a violent assault involving several men in a forested area. Authorities say they cannot definitively say where or when the incident occurred just yet or identify those involved, but investigations are underway by multiple units, including the Homicide Bureau and Cybercrime Unit. The TTPS is urging the public not to share the footage due to its disturbing nature and potential impact on investigations, and is appealing for anyone with information to come forward. As many as 35 fire officers responded to a blaze which broke out this morning at the Globe City Plaza located off the Chase Village flyover. The fire is reported to have started sometime around 10 a.m. and began spreading quickly, though the flames were controlled before it could spread to nearby structures. The Globe City Plaza is home to a hardware and several other small businesses. Four new High Court masters were sworn into office on Monday in a ceremony presided over by Chief Justice Ronnie Buru Singh. The appointments were described as critical to the efficient functioning of the judiciary, which with emphasis placed on their role in supporting the administration of justice. After nearly a decade before the courts, five former tax administration Jamaica cashiers have been exonerated in a multi-million dollar fraud case after it was dismissed for want of prosecution. The Kingston and St. Andrew Parish Court ended the matter, citing excessive delays, including dozens of adjournments and a stalled trial that began years after their 2017 arrest. The women, who were charged with offenses including conspiracy to defraud and forgery, are now considering legal action against the state over breaches of their constitutional rights, including the right to a fair trial within a reasonable time. And finally, the United States says it has struck seven Iranian fast boats in the Strait of Hormuz amid rising tensions in the Gulf and renewed attacks on shipping. The UAE reports damage to oil infrastructure and vessels near its coast, while the U.S. says it is helping guide stranded commercial ships through the waterway under Project Freedom. Iran has denied key U.S. claims and warned against further military escalation. The unrest has driven oil prices higher and raised concerns over global energy supplies. And that puts a wrap to this hour's news feed inside Cruise Control. Stay tuned for your next one coming up in approximately 1 hour's time. I'm Paris. Good afternoon.
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0: way. Good afternoon, Mikkel, and thank you very much for that photo reminder of Anok Yai. What a beautiful woman, my God. I mean, she showed up at the Met Gala, so that's a little questionable, but always happy to see her. And speaking of Dochi,
1: said you felt so happy you could die.

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6: Something new is happening at 139 Woodbrook Yard. 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
0: What you have for me?
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0: Yeah, man, you mean business. 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
1: Just my family and friends.
0: All right. 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
1: Okay.
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0: who tendered her resignation to political leader Penelope Beckles last week following the PAAC controversy. 31-year-old Jaron Hurdle was shot dead at Pioneer Drive in Pitti Valley last night as the murder toll climbed to 125. Also, a man was found dead behind his home in Bonaire Gardens, Arouca on Monday afternoon. The victim has been identified as Israel Ramsahai, whose body was found around 2:30 p.m. with multiple chop wounds. Cabinet has approved a major reforestation initiative under the Relief TT program, which will see over 236,000 trees planted across 102 hectares of land while creating more than 150 jobs. And internationally, 9 miners have died following a gas explosion at a coal mine in Colombia, marking the latest in a series of deadly incidents in the country's mining sector. Emergency crews rescued 6 workers while others remain hospitalized as efforts continue to recover bodies. Authorities say a buildup of gases likely triggered the blast, despite prior warnings issued to the mine's operators about dangerous conditions. And that puts a wrap to this hour's news feed inside Cruise Control. I'm Paris. Good afternoon.
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We're the one for you. As we get into this one from Lizzo, it's called Don't Make Me Love You.

0: 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Thank you, RBL.
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0: Something new is happening at 139 Woodbrook Yard. Stuffed Burgers has landed with the UFO. It's trending, it's new, and it's very exciting. And we are happy to welcome them to the yard.
1: The Stuffed Burger is done with the UFO Burger Press. 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
0: The UFO Burger has landed at 139 Woodbrook Yard.
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0: This is different. 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Stuffed Burgers is at 139 Woodbrook Yard. Try the hell out of it.
2: Remember growing up? Mom was always there before you even called her name. Early mornings, late nights, making sure everything was just right. Even when she had nothing, she made sure you had everything. She never asked for more, never complained, just gave. But if you really think about it, when last did she get something that made her feel taken care of? This Mother's Day, give her more than just a gift. Give her comfort. Give her beauty. Give her a space that finally feels like hers. 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She gave you life. Now it's time for you to upgrade hers. Treat mom right this Mother's Day. Celebrate her.

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